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0: Looks like this address is incorrect. Do you have the call taker, RP, to give us a better address?
1: We can see if there's a call taker. We'll call them back. They're no longer on the line.

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1: The party who call is on the line. They're going to have someone go out to point out this residence to you. They're not presently on scene there.
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1: 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We're out in front of the original address.

0: seen it before. She's advising it could potentially be 2801 East Serendipity Circle. But she knows it is one of those houses over there.
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0: Sorry about that. It is not 2801. We're still investigating.
1: I copy. The reporting party is in a house behind the location. It might be easier if you're able to call them, because she might be able to describe what the house looks like to you.
0: CMF 4, yeah, we've called several times and left a voicemail.
1: I copy. We were just on the...
2: Engineer's call.
1: Copy, Mar. And CMF 4, we were just on the phone with her. That potentially might have been why she didn't answer.
0: CMF 4, copy. I'll give her a call back.
1: Copy.

0: best email for him. We spoke with the RP. She was calling to let us know that the patient went POV. We still don't know what her address was, but we're going to be clear.
1: Copy.

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0: in dispatch engine 17. 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

That's your Mammoth Egg, 143, non-emergent, 117 from Austin Academy. Okay.

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0: 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PD is asking, what is the description of the aggressor?
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0: 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The suspect was walking west on Rio Grande.
1: Copy. 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
1: Go ahead.
0: Do you have a different RP phone number? The number in the call screen, he said he called 911 to report a stolen vehicle, not a fire.
1: Copy, I show two different calls, so I do see a separate call pertaining to the vehicle that they're referencing.
0: Hey, Jim, okay, is it possible to put the second RPU's number in the call screen?
1: Copy. Let me see if the call taker can double check the number because the number is given twice for two very different calls.
0: Agent, I copy. Yeah, we had an interesting conversation on the phone.
2: Agent 7 tech.
3: Go ahead.
2: This party is going to be a refusal, but they are requesting PD for report.
3: Copy. PD arrived. We'll send one unit to you, and we'll take one on this up.
2: Receive.

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1: 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It looks like they're advising that the door is unlocked. 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
0: 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We have no strobes, no alarms. We're not finding anything right now. We're going to continue to investigate a little further.
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0: 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We went to the panel. All systems normal. We're not finding any issues. We'll be back in service.
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0: 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If you guys are.
1: 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AMR from engine one, you'll be able to take Kiowa up and park on Kiowa. We've got an alleyway just next to us.
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1: This will be a command for traffic accident response, Delta 1, Engine 2, Truck 9, Battalion 1, Centennial Boulevard, 925, southbound south of 4A, rollover. Again, responding on command 4 and AMR-59, you can go to command 4 as well. Engine 19 responding.

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1: Copy. Battalion 1 responding, Charp 9 responding. Unified Command 4, Centennial I-25, southbound, south of. I think this might be a single vehicle rollover. We looked for a black pickup truck. Could ERP have flipped over the median?

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3: 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I'm on board with AMR right now, headed to Memorial Central.
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0: 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Our supervisors told her to build it based on symptoms.
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0: 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This is on the assisted living side. It's not memory care.
1: This is 15 from 37. You said it's on the assisted living side?
0: That's correct.
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0: 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We can cancel engine 11. And with that, do you have any details about north of or south of the lake interchange?
1: It's going to be southbound north of.
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1: Go for 414.
0: We've driven northbound from Lake up to Nevada. We're going to come around and start heading south, but we didn't see anything obvious. If you guys want to cover southbound from Lake and clear that section.
1: He's covering southbound from Lake.

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1: 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Bravo 7, Engine 12, 6622, Overland Drive, on a small outside fire.
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Engine man responding. 3945, Elise Court on the cardiac arrest.

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0: We extinguished the fire. The individual who set the fire is still on scene, refusing to leave the area. An OBRP request, PD. If they're interested, he is there in the alley.
1: Copy. It hasn't been split to PD. I split it, though, but they're in the alley. I think that's going to get split.
0: Okay. We can leave it to PD's discretion. We're cleansing

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1: He's 20.
0: Just so you're aware, this is not a stabbing.
1: I'm just reading that now. Not a stabbing. Are we still needed?

0: Angelina from dispatch.
1: Hello.
0: PD still wanting you to come in. They're having difficulty breathing.
1: They want to come in. Say that last part again.
0: PD is requesting that you still come in. Party's having difficulty breathing.
1: Receive.
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0: 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It's just coming out of the valve pipe.
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0: 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We're not finding anything. 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
0: Will you put us on a service call at Woodman and Powers for a domestic dog hit by a car? We're in contact with the owners. We're just going to be here blocking traffic till they get here.
1: Hi, copy.

0: 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I'm in the area. You guys need help with anything?
1: Battalion 4, I don't know that we need any help. We're just waiting for the owner to show up to take this dog to the vet.
0: Battalion 4, copy.

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2: 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Can you rerun this call and make sure that we're closer?
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1: Six has received break. 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
0: 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She's saying that that third party caller was mistaken and she has no medical need, but we talked with her and she's okay.
1: Six has received. Thank you.

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0: 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Engine 11's responding. Engine 17's arrived.
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0: 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We're down here behind your rig on a plug if you need us.
1: 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We just made entry into the apartment. Let's stay here just a second.

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1: 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Break. 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
0: Do you have a better trailer number than A150? I'm not seeing that on the map.
1: Negative. That is all that I've got. It came in through the Colorado crisis line. So that's kind of all I got.
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0: 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We pulled into the parking lot. 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
1: 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Are you going to make patient contact?
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4: 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Looks like they're going to be on the west side of the... they're just going to be off of the Ute Valley Regional Upper Trail. 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
2: PD, our responding engine. You may be able to get onto that trail off of the Ute Valley Trail. There's a, looks like a dirt roadway. It comes to a roundabout. And then you'd be able to continue up that trail where we're located. I just don't know if you can get an engine and a rig in there.
0: Copy. You're still talking about the Hewlett Packard area?
2: Yeah, if you're coming up the paved roadway towards the Hewlett Packard Enterprise parking lot, there should be a left-hand turn off prior to, it comes into like a dirt road. I'm not sure if it's blocked. I'm just using satellite here. And then it looks like there's a walking trail that goes all the way up to where we're located, but I don't know if you can get a rig up there.
3: All right, Alpha 11, chart 10, 1705 indicator drive view Valley Park. Automatical. And y'all can go ahead and go to Command 4 if you want to.
1: Battalion 3 copy is moving to Command 4.
3: 1326.

0: 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Engine 18 from the tanker.
1: Engine 18.
0: I've attached the truck to this call with you just so that I believe they still have the stokes with a wheel so we can wheel this individual out.
1: 18 copy.
2: Battalion 3, truck 10, that's affirmative. We still have the wheel.
0: Battalion 3 received, thanks.

0: dispatch from Engine 18. Who was on scene that was talking to me earlier?
1: It's Drone 24. I'm a British fighter.
0: Is the patient located on the trail that's near that natural arch?
2: Stand by, I'm not as familiar with this park.
0: Eighteen's okay.

0: thrown 24 inch and 18. I am not seeing any obvious arches near this. I was kind of looking at that Hewlett Packard parking lot. It does look like the west side of that parking lot is not fenced in. It might be a little bit of a hike across the High Arches Trail at the top of the hill, but then they would be down the slope a little bit onto the U-Valley Regional Trail.
1: Engine 18, copy.
2: We'll respond to the area and advise.
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0: And drone 24, I've got about 3 to 5 minutes left on site before I'm going to have to return for battery.

0: 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I'm about 8 minutes out.
1: Engine 18, copy. I'll see if I can send you a Google Maps pin of where they are so you can get a drone over if you need to.
0: Okay. And if you're able to grab all the three words instead, that'd be great.
1: Okay. The what three words that are in that call screen are accurate.
0: Okay.

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1: Engine 18.
0: See, you guys are on that two track that runs through the middle of the park. I don't think the truck's going to fit there, so we're going to go to the west end of HD and hike in from there to the left three words.
1: Copy. It might even be better to access from behind Eagle View Middle School. We're going to get as far as we can and then hike in and see if we can locate and get better directions.
0: Copy. We'll stage in that general area then of Indicator and Rock Room until you make contact.
1: Copy. And dispatch from Engine 18. Engine 18 is going to be U Command.
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0: 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I'm about a minute out. I'll face to face with Engine 18 Command.
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2: Are you guys able to find the source of the smoke?
3: Negative. We've cleared eastbound highway, the bypass, over circle. We're coming westbound now. We haven't seen any smoke or fire.
2: Okay, same with me. I'm just driving south to see if I can see anything.
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3: We're on foot, heading toward the patient, but if you guys access that trail behind Eagleview Middle School, take it to the top and then turn left once you get to the top of the ridge, and I think you're going to be able to get to them faster from behind there.
2: Sure, 10 or 6.
4: Command from Battalion 3. Earlier, Truck 10 had asked you if you wanted a utility vehicle to be brought in. Do you think that is necessary, or Truck 10 on foot will be sufficient?
3: I think Truck 10 on foot should be sufficient.
4: Battalion 3 received. I'm on site with 52.

0: Command from Battalion 3. Command. You've got Engine 5 rolling up the interstate. If you'll advise them where you want them to stage, if you think that Truck 10's position is better, I'll leave that to you.
1: Command copy. Yeah, we just made access to the patient, 73-year-old male with right hip pain. We'll give you an assessment here in a second. And then as far as access, I think Truck 10 coming in from behind Eagle View is going to be the best route.
0: Received. And if you need those extra resources, we'll keep them coming until you just turn in otherwise.
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3: Copy.
1: Ten is, but I think all we're going to need is Truck 10 and the wheel.
4: In dispatch, Unit 17 is on scene staged.
3: Unit 17, copy.
0: Command from Battalion 3, I've got AMR right behind your apparatus. Would you like them to relocate to Truck 10's? Is that where the extraction point will be?
1: This is Command. Can you repeat? You broke up.
0: Yeah, Kenny, I've got the AMR unit with me here right behind Engine 18. Do you think your extraction point will be at Eagle View or Truck 10's at?
1: Probably the best route is going to be where we entered from. I think we have an AMR unit behind us that followed us on this view track. If we get the wheel down here, we can move the patient to that location and then load them up there.
0: Copy that. We'll keep AMR at their current location, which is behind Engine 18.
1: Truck 10 from Command. The my three words is accurate. We're right on top of that location. So if you just follow that to the patient.
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6: And dispatch from 74. If you let PD know, we're going to have the number one southbound lane to down.
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0: 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Start taking that to the east.
1: 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South to the trail, head east.

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0: 73 just got tones for a traffic accident. What's up for 74?
1: Oh, sorry. I thought you said 73, so I put him on there. I'll flip y'all out. Swap y'all out.
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0: 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You can enter the scene, and the scene is moved to the Cavenders parking lot.
1: And that'll be Delta 14, engine 3, 1911, Calle de Seville. On the shooting.
2: Lee Park. 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
0: Received. Sorry about that. 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
1: It's going to be medic 26.
0: Medic 26, you can come into the scene. It's at the Cavenders parking lot.
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0: Copy that. This other call is coming in as a cardiac arrest, however.
1: Dispatch Engine 3, attach 73 for this response.
0: Okay,

0: Dispatch Engine 3, just confirming the scene is clear.
1: As far as I know it is, but I don't know where the suspect is at. And this was a separate caller calling in. I don't think PD's arrived, but I think they're at the Calle de Seville. I'm not really sure.
0: These three copies, please confirm so we can make sure we're going to the right location.
1: Yeah, the victim is at the 7-Eleven, but I don't think any PD units are over there.
0: Okay.
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3: Engine 3 Battalion 1, it sounds like they're contacting the suspect at the actual location of the shooting. You should be clear.
0: Engine 3, okay.
1: And
4: ten.
0: Go ahead.
4: Let me know once you hit the trail.
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4: Copy, hold right there.

0: this passage is three. If you can get PD units here, we're code 4. We just want to secure the scene.
1: Copy. I'll let them know that y'all are over there. Are you with patients or are you waiting?
0: We are with patients. We just need to secure the scene.
1: I will let them know.
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1: It looks like there is a unit that's in route code 3 over to the 7-Eleven right now.
0: Is it 3, okay.
3: 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We're here in the Cavenders parking lot. Not seeing you guys are a patient yet.
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1: Hey, man.
0: We have a structure fire coming in. 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
3: Battalion 2. Battalion 4.
1: Battalion 2.
3: Battalion 2, I'm north on Union right now. Platt, what's your location?
1: Yeah, I'm at Porter's.
3: Battalion 4, copy. I'll take that call. Dispatch, cancel Battalion 2, have Battalion 4. I'll move over to 6.
2: I copy. Battalion 2, get you back at Porter's. Is your line right?
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0: Units responding to the structure fire. RP heard smoke alarms going off and then was starting to smell smoke in her apartment. Does not know where the alarm or the smoke is actually coming from.
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0: Battalion 3 from command. Just an update on the patient. 72-year-old male, mechanical fall. Chief complaint, right hip pain. No CTLS, no loss of consciousness. Just gave him a little bit of fentanyl. We're getting him loaded up in the basket now, and then we'll walk towards Engine 18's location where AMR should be.
1: Battalion 3 received. We'll be waiting your arrival.

0: 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Do you need Engine 5 Tango rescue resource, or can we put them back in service?
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0: 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Engine 15, right.
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1: You want to try to contact the RP and try to get some more direction?
2: Copy that. The last update on the thing was using apartment 303 as a reference point. It'll be on the west side of the building.
1: 15's copy. That's where we're headed.
3: Alleyway in this. 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

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There is a fire alarm going off at one of the apartments. We're trying to isolate that to that apartment now, and the building maintenance is here. They're going to get us some keys. We haven't found any smoke or fire yet.

0: 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It's apartment 203. We got food on the stove. Engine 15 can handle. All other companies can return.
1: Is that copy food on the stove 1612?
2: Copy. 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AMR still stays. Please, you don't need them.
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0: That's affirmative.
1: Copy, Command 6, clear 1612.

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0: 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We can get a crew of four back to truck 10.
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0: 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I'll inform you of what hospital in just a second. We can terminate command 4 and move back to fire 1.
1: Okay, got patient loaded at 1636 and command 4 will be clear.
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1: Go ahead.
0: Can you have the closest engine company assign them to our call at 27th Colorado? They can respond code 2.
1: Okay, so I've got you on the regular assault victim call, and you wanted the next closest unit. Where do you want me to have them go?
0: They can just respond to Koucharis and 25th for the patients that were trampled. And if you could actually send me closest engine company and closest medical lieutenant code 2.
1: Okay, so let me get them on rescue. 161's called in. Okay.
0: Copy, thank you. And if you could have them respond on C6, please.
2: 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We're released from calling 21st. We'll go to C6.
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0: 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Would you notate on the call notes for the Vindicator U Valley Park? Patient was transported to MIMO Central.
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0: 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We're not seeing the bolo. Is there any reason to stage on this call?
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2: Let's swap calls with truck 8.
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1: Okay, sorry.

0: 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Okay, and then Engine 8, you're going to Zion?
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3: 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We're right by the International Circle call. We'll take that for truck 8.
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0: Copy. And they are in the process of CPR right now on Zion. There's two calls, but I do not have a patient age.

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2: 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We're in the area. We have a barbecue grill with people out back. We can cancel the structure fire response. And return to fire 1, truck 10's going to remain on the call.
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0: Can we confirm the address with the call taker?
1: Yeah, that's what the RP gave, was the 4322. However, they were not seeing it on the map either, so I think that they were also trying to figure out a good location. I guess they're outside.
0: Engine 9 copy. We're in the area looking.
1: Okay. Oh, it's going to be Marlow. They said Marlow and not Mallow.
0: Engine 9 copy. Can you re-dispatch that?
1: Copy.

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0: Our patient left the scene, so we're going to cancel.